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0: Oliver Wendell Holmes said one shouldn't shout fire in a crowded theater unless the theater were really burning down.
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0: Maybe both are right. 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

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Kind of, sort of. Actually, it is, though. Coming to you live from San Angelo, Texas, on this particular evening here in Texas on the 22nd of July of 2026. Good to have you with us. Questions, comments, or insults, so you can jump on the chat. If you're listening on shoutingfire.com, it's a little thing you click there, says chat. If you've seen my Facebook posting, there's another way to get into chat as well, if you want to take a look at that. So what do you think of that? Anyway, I think it rhymes with cat. I don't know. I think it is. Well, in French, chat, it's spelled the same. I don't think it's pronounced the same. But that is the spelling for cat in French. I don't know why I think of stuff like that. Who knows? Okay, what the hell was I talking about? I was reading things about being ADHD, and trust me, I think I fit the model here. Anyway, yeah, just wanted to... We do this every couple of weeks. We're opposite Mr. Randy Snarky Santa, who's been back in his castle now and doing stuff there and doing the Randy tales and things like that. So we're opposite that week. So if you tuned in for him, you get to wait till next week. And we're going to be back. We're probably going to be at the ranch this next time when we're on. I think, was it like the 5th of August or something like that? Anyway, first week in August when we're back on. And, of course, we'll be here during build week. And see how stuff goes then. Anyhow, one programming announcement. We didn't hear from River. Of course, if you were listening over the weekend, of course, you would have been hearing Lakes of Fire, the regional up in Michigan. And that, of course, ran into Saturday. And, of course, the Social Propaganda Club runs on Saturdays. And on Wednesday evenings after my show, normally they do a rebroadcast of the Saturday Social Propaganda Club. Since it was preempted by the Lakes of Fire Regional, there's no rebroadcast this evening either. So it's up to me. If I get a wild hair, I might decide to run along. Or I might not even stick around. Who knows? it's up to you, too. You know, hey, stay on, Brent. Play another song. I have a request. Okay, all right. We're going to keep playing anyway. Let's get on with some of this playing here in a minute. I'll be back to talk to you all in a few. Start out kind of easy here. George Benson from a few years ago.

from Porgy and Bess. Summertime, I think it's a couple of weeks ago, we were listening to Nicole and Bobzilla's radio show, which, of course, is on in the morning here, the evening if you're over in Europe. But they're talking about Porgy and Bess. I don't remember if they actually ran the song or not, but they're talking about Porgy and Bess and summertime, all that. Before that, Morning Dance, Spyro Gyro. We were talking about that the other day. Then eating lunch yesterday. The restaurant we're in is playing a bunch of, mostly yacht rock, but a bunch of other neat stuff and all that, and some jazz stuff. And I heard the George Benson song Breeze and said, shoot, I haven't heard that in a long time. Let's put that one on the air. So we thought we'd start out with that one. Going a couple more easy ones here. We're going to get in some messages a little bit later in the show here, talking about a couple things. One country western guy, find his name here, Brian Andrews, who's been pretty much on a different side of the political spectrum than a lot of the country folks, and has written some pretty radical stuff. And he's talking about, you know, getting blacklisted and all that and everything, but maybe he can open for Bruce Springsteen. We shall see. A couple of good tracks of his I'm going to run a little bit later this evening. Things like that. Had somebody, actually, somebody I went to high school with, and he's wanting to, I think he must have heard my radio show last time, wanted to talk to me about something. I must have mentioned something political or something. So, anyway, we a couple of discussions on Facebook or whatnot, but I'd like for him to reach out to me again if he's listening tonight, and we'll see if we can figure out what to jump on the chat or just throw an email at me at tsmt01 aol.com or something. We can assess from there. Willie Nelson song, real recent one, addressing some stuff talking about anyway. Heart of America. Be back to talk to you in a bit.

You'd be 40 there. I think I'd be older than 40 myself, but red wine before that, if you know what I mean, Neil Diamond. For that, Linda Ronstadt, she's still kicking, but she can't sing anymore. I hate that. And actually, it's a cover of a song, Someone Lay Down Beside Me. That's actually a cover that she did. My Heart Belongs to Me, Barbara Streisand before that. Orinoco Flow, Enya. The other ones, too, in there. And, of course, the real recent song that Willie Nelson's put out, Heart of America, kind of talking about some of the stuff going on now. And I'm going to get into a little bit of that a little bit later this evening, too. Questions, comments, or whatnot, please let me know. But we're up to the segment, though, that I call. Let's see if I can find it here. If I find a sound bite. But anyway, it disappeared on me. So it was around here somewhere, but I don't know what happened to it. Anyway, I call it they're dropping like flies. And we have somebody else joining the list. You probably remember from 1979, actually 77, I think, Bonnie Tyler. She had a couple of great songs, did some stuff with Meatloaf. And I think it was the Total Eclipse of the Heart. Did some pretty cool stuff. And anyway, she's passed this last week, so hated to hear that. So I want to run a couple of songs. This is actually a cover she did of a CCR song. We'll start out with that and play a couple of her songs. Be back to talk to you in a little bit here.

Not many other people have a voice like that. Bonnie Tyler. Rest in peace. And guess we'll all see you on the other side sometime. Anyway, Total Eclipse of the Heart, other things like that. I actually have that one somewhere in here. I may have to go dig that one out a little bit later. A couple Beatles songs right now. It's off the White Album. We were talking about some of these the other night. So here goes.

So what happens if you play the Beatles backwards? Of course, you would hear the guitar solos in this song actually going forwards. It's one of the first two songs that they did backwards stuff in. I'm Only Sleeping, I think it's off the... Well, it depends on which side of the pond you were on, what album it was on, because I think it was on Beatles, Yesterday and Today, I think, was on this side of the pond, and I don't remember if it was on Revolver or where it ended up on the other side. There was a lot of controversy about that. Of course, newer versions, they try to standardize them now, so at least we don't have that. And, of course, off the White Album before that, I'm So Tired, which was inspired by him being very tired because they had all this, they were all this thing in India and they were doing sleep deprivation and other stuff and trying to learn how to meditate and had this guru going and all that sort of stuff. And that was kind of, I don't know what kind of musical influences there. It was all kinds of interesting stuff though. And there's one Eastern sounding song and I can't remember if it's on Revolver or something. I don't have it because I don't have a version of the record that was still on the other side of the pond that, where they had that. I'm hoping I can find it somewhere. At least I'm going to talk about it and maybe somebody can pop up on the chat there. Yeah, we're seeing Traveler in Time sitting there on the chat. He's about 7 hours ahead of us, I guess, in his travels. And Squiggly, who probably got left logged on, said, oh, no, okay. Tim's on, I need to get off of here. No, anyway, I'm joking. Chime in if you want. Questions, comments, insults, whatnot. Anyway, well, we're 1 hour into the kind of sort of show, and hope to kind of sort of keep going for a little bit here. A few more songs, odds and ends, and what have you. Kind of a novelty song. This was something Paul McCartney did, I think, in 1975. Sort of a country sounding crossover sort of thing. I don't remember if it actually got on country playlists this side of the pond or not, but throwing this one in there. We got a bunch we're going to throw in for a little bit, and then we'll be back to talk to you some more.

the beat. Want to be the rock and roll girl or rock and roll girl? And before that, Little Walter, My Babe, Fabulous Thunderbirds with I Hear You Knockin'. Before that, Turn Your Love Around, another George Benson song, after I ran a couple ones earlier. And starting out that set with that kind of novelty country song that Paul McCartney did, Sally G. But the G definitely didn't stand for good. Like that. So lots of things in country, you know, of course something has to go south. So there you go. So if, now if you play it backwards, well, like the other Beatles stuff, I don't know. What would happen if you played a Beatles country song backwards? Do we even that sounds like a topic for the chat or something. If somebody gets any ideas or something, jump on the chat there. Maybe we can chat. Okay, I was talking about this guy earlier, Brian Andrews. And he's definitely politically a little bit on the other side from most of your country stuff, modern country stuff. Yeah, might have some modern country vibes to it. And I'm going to play a couple tracks of his. And the second track actually kind of has some modern country mixed with a heavy, well, I guess what he called grunge rock vibes and that sort of thing. So interesting stuff. And we'll find out if I manage to edit the F-bombs out of it. Anyway, I think we're okay. We're trying to keep this a family show here. So if you read through some of the guys' comments on things or something, you definitely have to put subject in the growlixes or whatever you call those that you have in the comics where you have the squiggles and stuff like that for bad words. Anyway, here he is, The Older I Get.

Yeah, Mr. Brian Andrews, maybe he can open for Bruce Springsteen. So thought I would follow that with, of course, the Streets of Minneapolis, great song, Bruce Springsteen. I think that's going to become an anthem for a while. Yep, some of the latest idiocies, of course, the orange ones gloating about winning the election. All the Republicans won the election in Arizona yesterday. Folks, it was the primary. So, anyway, go figure from there. Dixie Chicks for you. I'll be back. Talk to you in a few.

crowded place. 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I found her there, but she was past all concern. I asked her to hold me.

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0: Central Scrotinizer. Joe has just learned to speak German. Now, get this. Here's why he did it. He's going to go to this club on the other side of town. It's called The Closet. And they got these appliances in there that really go for a guy dressed up like a housewife who can speak German. You know what I mean? So, Joe's learned how to speak German. He goes into this place and he sees these little kitchen machineries dancing around with each other. And he sees this one that looks like it's a cross between an industrial vacuum cleaner and a chrome piggy bank with marital aids stuck all over its body. It's really exciting. And when he sees it, he bursts into song.
1: 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They do stuff.

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Here we go. Yeah. For DJ Dexter. Oh. It's the Science Super Crew. Live from Paris. Hey, y'all.

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I was in Oklahoma City a few months ago and learned a song from a friend of mine there. It's a version of a song called The Bulljine Run, and I thought it was interesting because his grandfather brought it from Oklahoma, to Oklahoma from Arkansas, and played it on the banjo, and I transferred the way he sang it to the guitar, so I'd like to play it for you. It's called The Bulljine Run.

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Now, the only word you have to know to understand this little song is the Yiddish word Mieskeit. Mieskeit means ugly, funny looking. Mieskeit means... Mieskeit, Mieskeit, once upon a time there was a Mieskeit, Mieskeit. 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I've got to face...

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1: 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Even Mizkites grow up.
0: And soon in the cheder, means Hebrew school, he sat beside this little girl, and when he asked her her name, she replied, Ampel. He ran to the Zeder, that's grandfather, and said in that screechy voice of his, you told me I was the homeliest. Well, Gramps, you're wrong. Pile is. Mieskite, Mieskite, no one ever saw a bigger Mieskite, Mieskite, everywhere a floor, and maybe that is the reason why I'm going to love her until I die. Mieskite, Mieskite, oh, is it a pleasure? She's a Mieskite, Mieskite, she's the one I'll treasure, for I thought there could never be a bigger Mieskite than me. Listen to what

9 months she carried, worrying how that child would look, and all the cousins were worried too. 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

0: It's 10 p.m. Do you know where your evil twin brother, who was born in a different part of space-time but figured out how to transport to your time and is now secretly stalking you so he can take over your life as his own, is?
1: Wow, that seems awfully specific.
0: He's in the closet right now.
1: Ah!
0: A public service message from your friends at K-Flip.

if there's an absolute white, and there is. 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And there is. Absolute gray is the perfect gray. 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The grayest gray that gray can be gray. And it's around this gray that all the good grays are. 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

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A public service message from your friends at KFlip.

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1: Halt! 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Halt stands for hungry, angry, lonely und tired. 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So, we invite you to halt for a minute and check in with yourself. Ask yourself, what am I feeling right now? Am I hungry, angry, lonely, tired? How do I feel about my mother? Well, actually, you can forget the last one. Don't underestimate how powerful the simple act of checking in and listening to yourself can be. 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

That's my working man's friend. 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
1: 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What you bring in, you bring out.
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1: No! You should not move! M-O-O-P! 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
2: Aren't there garbage bins?
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And they're coming to take

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Right? You know you laughed, I heard you laugh. You laughed, and then you left. But now you know I'm utterly mad. And they're coming to take

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Well, you just wait. They'll find you yet. And when they do, they'll put you in the ASPCA, you mangy mutt. And they're coming

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A public service message from your friends at KFlip.

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1: Can't you hear it?
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1: Can't you hear it?
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1: Money.
2: Money.

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In this island, there is no solution to be found to our disagreements by shooting each other. There is no real invader here. We are all Irish in all our different kinds of ways. We must not now or ever in the future show anything to each other except tolerance, forbearance, and neighborly love.

Thank you for having us. And Austin, stay dry out there. It's a rainy day in Austin. I woke up today

It's 10 p.m. Do you know where your parents are? A public service message from your friends at KFlip.

0: 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They do stuff.
1: Dear Mrs., though we have never met, I know very much about you. I know that you've got hair that shines like the morning sun. You've got eyes that hold the blueness of the sky and of the deepest sea on a clear day, and a smile that has the sparkle of a diamond. I know that because I've heard him say those things about you. These are the thoughts and the words of a man who spent many heartbreaking years behind prison walls, the father of your children, the man who worshipped the very ground that you walk on. He had a picture of you, Mrs. It was old and faded and torn, but you could tell at a glance that he never exaggerated in his thoughts and visions. He never left his cell without first checking to see if he had your picture with him. He was a young man when he first came to prison, and he talked a great deal about you. But as the years passed, he talked less and less. And during his last year here, I don't believe he ever said a word to anybody. He had the appearance of a man much older than he really was. He walked with his head down and his shoulders sagging, and the walk itself seemed to take a great deal of effort. He never received a letter or had a visitor while he was here in prison, but never did he stop looking and waiting. Every day at mail call, you could see him standing close to his bars with the look of a child awaiting a reward. Even after the mailman had passed his cell, his pleading eyes would follow, begging. As always, he'd feel of his shirt pocket and then just stand there staring at the emptiness. And as always, I could somehow feel the lump in his throat and the burning in his eyes. You know, Mrs., like just before you start to cry. Well, I thought you might like to know that they buried his body today just outside the prison walls. They buried him there because nobody cared enough to claim his body. You know, there was even a couple of old convicts there that actually cried. No, not because they cared for him, but for what he died from, they cared for loneliness. Every prisoner knows loneliness, but some know it more than others. The man they buried today had died many times. Every day he waited, hoping and praying for a letter, a card, or just a note or anything to let him know that somewhere out there, somebody cared for him. That assurance never came, and today he died, Mrs. He died from loneliness, starved for love, a love that nobody ever wanted. You see, no man, woman, or child is immune to the need of love or to be loved. No matter how terrible his crime might have been, the death he died from today was more inhuman. But his suffering is over now, and he's resting in a pauper's grave, in a prison suit, and in his pocket is an old, torn, and faded picture of, yes, of you, Mrs.

0: Griffin's Airy. What's he gonna play? I don't know. Nobody really knows. I don't think he even knows until he plays it. Might be an obscure tune you forgot you loved.
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peace be abundant. Descend from heaven with life for us and for all Israel, and say amen. May God, who makes peace on high, bring peace to all and to all Israel, and say amen.

of your creation, may your will be fulfilled and your sovereignty revealed. 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

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Recently, we've weeded the way up from the one that seems inviting.

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1: What is a pickleback? 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Or if you're an alcoholic. 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

Hello, one of the tiger, Captain Teddy. In the early rising dream of beauty, as it may the best mistake. In everybody that I find, and with every claim on that ring, I won't forget who I'm looking for. Oh, mother, help me, I'm looking for.

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1: What is a pickleback? 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So if you're an alcoholic who's going to drink, drink picklebacks.
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I'm gonna be the first. 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

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It could also be signs that you're an asshole. Either way, drink more water. A public service announcement from your friends at KFlip.

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1: Banks and banks of humming machinery. I've never seen so many knobs. 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I know. 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There's a good fella.

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1: Radical self-expression. This is what makes a burn great. Radical self-expression can be part of your gift to the burn community. 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Do it! Do it! Do it! Yo! Be the best you want to be. Be the person you want to be. Just don't wreck anyone else's shit. Sorry for the swearing.
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You hand me money, I gotta find your way out of there, so you're stuck in there.

0: I said I smoke every now and then, but when I really need one, I gotta have one. Juice 9, Trey Tricks.
1: Yeah, so?
0: To the 6-9 of the Double Deuce.
1: And you said something about something.
0: See, that's all.
1: What does this thing do? Oh, there it goes.
0: Where are you going?
1: I'm right here. What are you doing?
0: On the black and white trip?
1: Uh-huh.
0: Oh, gotta get a Mexican on the black and white. Is that what it is? It's like an in-between thing. Like,
1: I didn't know.
0: I'm not black, I'm not white.
1: Where's the switch?
0: I'm cut, you know.
1: Where's the switch?
0: Where's what switch?
1: It's the black and white switch.
0: Oh, you gotta get fixed up right over here.
2: Just see, this is dust. It's everywhere here. It's dust.
1: Danny, what up? Is that your lover?
2: Yeah.
1: Really?
2: I love burritos.
1: So,
2: but the reason I don't barbecue him on Wednesdays is because he fucking falls to the grill. You little beater.
1: Now, what was that?
2: A little fucking tooth. Carlos.
0: No.
1: Carlos.
0: Hey, now you can do it on command.
2: You know as well as you do, you can call him whatever you want. Talk to us. I don't want to give Kaku his name. You know that? I said, you believe that? I said, we had that barbecue, and he goes, oh, you want to go to Kaku?

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0: out.
1: Man alive. 55 miles an hour they want us to go on this interstate, and you go 55 and you get run over by a truck, so what do you do?
2: Man, I must be nuts. I just got back from California. All that time out there chasing after her.
1: Well, she must be worth a round trip.
2: Worth it? You know, there was a time I'd run naked through the snow just to touch that woman.
1: But you wouldn't now, huh?
2: Where we at anyway?
1: I don't know. I believe that's the Platte River. You want to go fishing again?
2: I've had enough fishing.
1: Still a long way to California, you know.
2: I just might change my mind before we get there.
1: You sound like you got no control over whether you go or not.
2: It's just it. What is it about a woman that makes such a dummy out of a man? She was wild. Even when she was loving me, man, I knew that tomorrow would likely be somebody else she'd be with. But, you know, just that idea that the next day she could be loving me again is what kept me on her tail, chasing after all the time. She really was poison. But I guess it was good poison.
1: Yeah.
2: Look at me. Here I go again, hoping for another dose of that sweet potion she had, man. Did you ever have a woman like that?
1: Yeah, I guess I have.
2: You know what I mean, huh?
1: My woman's a lady.
2: Lady?
1: A lady will give you the best loving you ever had. I don't care what you had in California, but even a lady's love can burn out, though. But what I mean is a good woman, a kind, sweet, considerate, understanding woman that likes to be treated like she treats you.
2: That's bull,
1: and
2: then
1: that ain't
2: man.
1: Bull. The better she gets love, the more she wants to give. I know what I'm talking about, lady. Loving's better if a loving heart's in the giving of it. And a lady loves to give. Mine did.

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1: The door to the salvation is here. All we have to do is one thing.

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Today is different. Today is not the same. Today I make the action. Take snapshot into the light. Snapshot into the light.

Move aside and let the man go through. Let the man go through. Move aside and let the man go through. Let the man go through. Move aside and let the man go through. Let the man go through.

Man go through, let the man go through, move aside and let the man go through, let the man go through, move aside and let the man go through, let the man go through, move aside.